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I'm Tim Allen, here until breakfast time. I had a

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7: The top stories this hour. A police officer's widow says she's bristling with anger as two of her husband's killers remain eligible for early release from prisons in England and Wales. They could be let out in March, halfway through their 13-year jail terms for the manslaughter of PC Andrew Harper in 2019. Downing Street says only rapists and serious child sex offenders could be kept in longer to prevent overcrowded jails collapsing. Farming leaders are demanding urgent action following one of the most severe droughts many have ever lived through. Last month was the driest July on record in both England and Wales, with multiple heat waves. The National Farmers Union says it wants to ensure water supplies are secure for food production. Clive Bailey is a farmer in Staffordshire.
8: Very hot temperatures have absolutely destroyed our combinable crops, our cereal yields, so the wheat, barley, those kind of crops that we grow, were between 30% and 50% in the worst cases down on yield.
7: Donald Trump says he thinks he and Andy Burnham are going to have a special relationship. The US president again stressed the need for the UK to tackle immigration and open up North Sea oil. Speaking in the Oval Office, he said the country was sitting on top of gold.
9: When you look at the UK, they have one of the best energy fields in the world, North Sea oil. Now, I think your new prime minister is going to actually open up the, from what I hear, I spoke to him, and he sounded terrific on this subject. But you open it up, you'll be a wealthy country. You keep it closed, you're going to be a bankrupt country, which is what you are now.
7: FIFA's president is losing support for his re-election after his failed attempt to sell stakes in the World Cup to private investors. Football associations in Wales, Sweden and Serbia say they no longer back Gianni Infantino. One in eight mothers in England is diagnosed with diabetes while pregnant. The estimate represents a relative increase of

0: 10% in 5 years. And British tennis number one Emma Raducanu will miss the US Open due to injury. She suffered a stress fracture in her leg in June, which forced her to pull out of Wimbledon. From Sky News, I'm AJ Walsh.
1: Good morning. Welcome to Tuesday. It's Gary Parker and this is Nation Radio on the way. Black Box, Sugar Babes, and next from the 90s, it's Edwyn Collins.

Coming up to 4:15, it's Nation Radio playing the best variety of hits like that from Sugar Babes and In the Middle. So it's Tuesday morning. It's Gary on Early Breakfast and it's the 4th of August. And if you have your birthday today, happy birthday to you. In the world of showbiz, Barack Obama is 65 today. And happy birthday, Meghan Markle, who is 45 today. If it's yours, have a good one. On the way, I've got music from Michael Jackson, ABBA, and here's the current song, Bite the Script. Go.

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9: Top stories this hour. Prisoners convicted of rape and serious child sex offences won't be eligible for early release. They were going to be allowed out after serving half their sentence in a bid to reduce overcrowding in jails. Last week, Prime Minister Andy Burnham said that was being reviewed.
10: So it is a challenging situation, and we shouldn't actually be in this position as a country, but we have to deal with the reality of where we are. But I will do anything I can to minimise risk to the public.
9: Downing Street says he couldn't include other offences without the prison system collapsing, putting the public at greater risk. The National Farmers Union is demanding urgent action to secure water supplies for homegrown food production. It comes following severe droughts, with much of England still under heat health alerts. Donald Trump's warned Iran's leaders this is their last chance to sign a good deal. The US president insists the two sides are talking about fully reopening the Strait of Hormuz by today. The criteria given to GPs to refer women at risk of breast cancer misses up to 95% of patients under 50 who go on to develop the disease. Experts say identifying those at the higher risk earlier would give medics a better chance at treating or even preventing it. Former FA chairman David Bernstein says English football's governing body is too nervous to lead from the front. They're believed to be sending a letter to withdraw support for the re-election of FIFA president Gianni Infantino. Wales, Sweden and Serbia have all publicly distanced themselves after his failed plans to sell stakes in the World Cup. Bernstein says the FA should be braver.
11: They follow rather than lead. You know, as I say, a little bit more leadership, I think. But basically, they have to work with UEFA. On our own, we're not that powerful. With UEFA, we're extremely powerful. And I think they've done that pretty well.
9: And Celtic made a winning start to their Scottish Premiership title defence, beating Dundee 1-0 at Parkhead. From Sky News, I'm AJ Walsh.
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John Waits is missing you. 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Before that, Mary J. Blige with Family Affair and Bryan Adams and Run To You. So it's Tuesday morning, playing the best variety of hits. 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Update on Make Me A Winner soon. And they might be giants after Holly Humberstone. It's

0: The Joker, Steve Miliband, Early Breakfast on Nation Radio. Let's do an interesting fact of the day. Things you won't believe about music. Did you know Prince played 27 instruments and he played all of them on his debut album? Make me a
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2: 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Well, we've been together nearly 20 years, so we're not married. And, you know, life gets in the way. It's not that we don't want to. It's just that, you know, life happens and things change.
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0: Good morning. It's Tuesday. It's Nation Radio. That's it from me. I'll be back tomorrow morning at 4. Simon is on the way and the top stories for the Northeast at 6. Nation
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6: The top stories this hour. Some of the country's most dangerous offenders won't be part of an upcoming prisoner release scheme to ease overcrowding in jails in England and Wales. That includes those convicted of the most serious sex offences and child groomers. The Prime Minister says he'd like to go further but can't risk the collapse of the prison system. Farming leaders are demanding urgent action following all the hot recent weather. Last month was the driest July on record in both England and Wales. The National Farmers Union says it wants to ensure water supplies are secure for homegrown food production. Clive Bailey is a farmer in Staffordshire.
7: Very hot temperatures have absolutely destroyed our combinable crops, our cereal yields, so the wheat, barley, those kind of crops that we grow, were between 30% and 50% in the worst cases down on yields.
6: Students across Scotland will be getting their exam results for National 5 Higher and Advanced Higher courses this morning, and Celtic have made a winning start to their Scottish Premiership title defence by beating Dundee 1-0.
8: Now for the news across the northeast. A Darlington sex attacker who sexually abused his two half-sisters throughout their childhood has been jailed for 17 years. 45-year-old Adrian Austin of Saunderson Road was found guilty of 11 counts of assault and child sex offences. He'll also serve 2 years on licence. A 19-year-old man has died in a two-vehicle crash which also left four others injured in County Durham. The incident happened near Blackhall Colliery on Sunday evening. Passengers in the car and the driver of the other vehicle were taken to hospital and have since been discharged. Around 800 suspected cannabis plants have been discovered inside the former Sunderland High School. Northumbria police say two men, one in his 40s and one in his 50s, were arrested after officers searched the Grade 2 listed site on Saturday. And a man from Darlington's launched a petition calling for a new law to improve mental health support. Josh Biggins wants organisations to be inspected on how they protect mental well-being before people reach crisis points.
0: Weather. With Club 3000 Bingo, celebrating 20 years in Peterlee and opening soon in Sunderland. Over 18s only, please play responsibly.
8: Sunny spells and scattered showers turning heavier with hail and thunder this afternoon and highs of 26. That's the latest. I'm Caroline Verdon.
9: Good morning, just gone 6 o'clock, Tuesday the 4th of August. This is Simon Grundy, very mild out there at the moment, 16 degrees, but a bit wet as well. As you probably heard, there's likely to be a mixture of sunshine and showers today.
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9: And Britney Spears gets the road on the show this morning, then we're back in the 80s. 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

0: before you go, there's something I want you to have.
1: Oh, it's beautiful. But wait a minute, isn't this...
0: Yeah, yes it is.
1: But I thought the old lady dropped them into the ocean in the air.

Town Girl on Nation Radio at almost 10 past 6. Good morning. A bit cloudy, a bit wet this morning. Continuing with showers all day, really. Sunny spells this afternoon, but very warm. 23 Celsius today's high for the northeast. A yellow heat alert in Yorkshire, and further south, it's amber again. They've got a fourth heat wave down there. The news this morning, though, not weather-related. The Guardian leads on the news that rapists, child sex abusers and groomers will be excluded from the early release plans to ease overcrowding in prisons. The Times reports that those convicted of manslaughter will still be eligible for early release. The Telegraph says that because of that, the killers of the PC, Andrew Harper, will be freed early. Same story on the front page of The Sun with the headline, Cop Killers Will Go Free, with PC Andrew Harper's widow labelling it disgusting. Farage is sinking ship is the headline on the front page of The Mirror, with the paper reporting that Reform UK is in chaos, with experts criticising its plans to use the Navy to stop migrant boat crossings. The eye goes with the drought, with new figures from the Met Office showing that England and Wales had their driest July since records began in 1836. And The Express has news of trials of what's being described as a game-changer drug that could help people to better control high blood pressure. Financial Times goes with a legal challenge Apple has launched against the government to gain access to encrypted iPhone data. And the embattled FIFA president is on the front page of The Star, the paper claiming that Gianni Infantino wants Donald Trump to help save his job. And the Metro has a story about a 26-year-old man who's lost 15 stone after taking the weight loss jab Mounjaro, whilst reporting a study which shows that 4% of the population are unemployed due to obesity. Those are the papers this morning. Nation Radio and Olivia Rodrigo. Morning.

0: Mark Altschul's a Maneater, Daryl Hall, John Oates back in the 80s before they apparently fell out, and Olivia Rodrigo. It's 6:18.
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0: And let's see if we can get today's. From a survey, 22% of us will do this today. We'll do what? 07740 938 500, WhatsApp, Nation Radio Northeast on Facebook. Maybe the picture will help you. From a survey, 22% of us will do this today. We'll do what? It's almost a quarter. Give it some thought. Running for about half an hour to wake you up this Tuesday morning. And we'll get traffic next if you're out and about already. Be careful in the wets, though. Nation
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9: Simon James. So far this morning, all coping fine in Sunderland. The pace has been moving normally in the city centre. No reported issues on Westington Way or Sunderland Highway. Moving normally on the A19. We're fine on the A1M also. Just further up the A1, the Western Bypass, heading south, coming down from Metro Centre and Gateshead. Expect a few delays. There's been an accident. That's a closing lane. All appears to be incident free at the moment in Durham and Dollington. And there's also no reported problems for the trains on the Metro this morning.
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0: 90s All Saints at Nation Radio at 6:29. A bit cloudy this morning with further outbreaks of rain. In fact, there could be showers all day. Warming up though, currently 16, could be 26 this afternoon. A little cooler by the coast, but showers all day, even though the sun is going to come out a little later. And the heatwave impacting parts of the UK this week, continuing with the headlines this morning. Thunderstorms, maybe. They've got amber and yellow alerts further south, but here in the northeast, temperatures, as I say, not alerty, but 26 is pretty high. Down south, it could be in the mid-30s again. And France has hit out at Reform UK and the plan to return migrant boats using the Navy, saying the proposals will be violating its sovereignty and breach international law. Nigel Farage's party announced that if it was in power, it would intercept boats crossing the Channel and return them back to France. But apparently it's not as easy as that. And I don't know whether you heard this yesterday, but the report that they published, a picture on the front of it, was HMS Ocean, which used to be Sunderland's international warship, an adopted warship. They used to be the backdrop to the air show, but the Navy sold it to Brazil 6 years ago. So I don't know if Reform UK know that, and if they actually know that they don't have many naval vessels anymore anyway. That was one of the headlines yesterday. 18-year-olds will be able to buy half-price train tickets using the rail card. 16 and 17-year-olds, but that's going to be extended now to 18-year-olds. And farmers say food production in the UK is at risk without urgent action to secure water supplies. And rapists, child abusers and those convicted of grooming won't be part of the upcoming prisoner release scheme to ease overcrowding in prisons. The Prime Minister made the decision after a review planning free some criminals early. He said he wanted to do more, but he didn't want to go too far. But the prison system can't collapse. Those are some headlines this morning. And how are you getting on with this?
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0: 22% of us will do this today. We'll do what? It's about a quarter of the population. If you look at the lad on Facebook, he's looking down. A clue from me, he's not looking at his phone, he's not looking at a screen, which is amazing in this day and age. So what's he doing? 22% of us will do this today. Graham says, morning, Simon. Is it water the plants? Ah, very topical. Is the lad actually doing that? No, he's not. So what's the answer? 07740 938 500 WhatsApp. Nation Radio Northeast on Facebook. Daisy.

0: Dave and Annie, Eurythmics at Nation. Before that, Lewis Capaldi at 23 minutes to 7. This is Simon Grundy across the northeast. It's Tuesday the 4th, a bit wet today. Overnight rain last night continuing into this morning, and on and off showers all day today. More this morning than anything else. Some this afternoon, but lots of sunshine a little later. But we can't rule out a shower at some point a little later. It's going to be warm though as well. 26 degrees, 22 maybe near the coast, a little cooler. But at the moment it's 16 degrees, but it is going to warm up when that wind starts to shift, blowing the heat from down south. Tops today, as I say, 23 to 26, something like that. Sunsets tonight at 9.02, up again tomorrow morning at 5.20. And how are you doing with this?
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0: 22% of us will do this today. And the clue, the lad on Facebook is looking at something. What's he doing? Tony says, morning, Simon. Is he fixing something? Changing batteries in a remote control, something like that. Is that what he's doing? He's not. Leanne says, morning, Simon. Is it cooking from scratch? 22% of us will do this today. Cook a meal from scratch. That's not right either. But he is looking down and he's not looking at his phone or his tablet. There's a good guess for you. Oh, one popped up here. Lee says, morning, Simon. Is he cleaning his shoes? No.
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16: I'm Simon James. So far today, coping fine in around Sunderland. All the bridges on the move. So the Northern Spire, the Queen Alex Bridge, and also the Wearmouth Bridge, all coping fine. Incident free on the A19. We're okay on the A1M motorway. Just further up the A1 Western Bypass. I think southbound delays already coming down from Metro Centre at Gateshead. There's been accident blocking a lane at Junction 71. All appears to be moving normally in Darlington and Durham. And so far this morning, no reported issues for the trains on the Metro.
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0: That's Variety of Hits, Nation Radio, Barry White, 11 minutes to 7. Bit of showbiz this morning when the Grand Tour returns to Amazon Prime Video. They've got three new YouTubers, Thomas Holland, James Inglesman, and the train enthusiast Francis Bourgeois. Amazon say the old gang will be back, though. Jeremy Clarkson, Richard Hammond, and James May to pass on the baton properly. So there's going to be six of them for a bit. And Olivia Dean has turned down to headlining Glastonbury next year when it returns. Apparently Harry Styles is topping the bill one night, but Olivia Dean has turned down the chance to do another night, really. And the comedian Jimmy Cricket passed away. The James Joseph Mulgrew, his real name, the comedian, still cracking jokes, even though he was just to pass away in the NHS hospital, apparently. He was cracking jokes with nurses. And more information about Ariana Grande wanting to take a step back from public life. She's pulled out of a West End musical that she was going to do next year in London, but she is going to do all her shows at the O2 Arena. Then she's going to disappear for a while, if you didn't hear that in the showbiz yesterday. And happy birthday today, if it's yours. Today, Meghan, the Duchess of Sussex, is 45 today. Former actress, of course, now Harry's wife. Lee Max, 58. Barack Obama, 65 today. Ian Brody from the Lightning Seeds, 68. Billy Bob Thornton, 71 today. Also celebrating is Paul Layton from the New Seekers. Do you remember them? 79 today.
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0: So it's answer time. Did you get it this morning? Today, 22% of us will do this. Read a book. 22%, really? That's the answer. That's good to hear, though. There'll be another Mind Masher tomorrow at 6:15, running for about half an hour. Right now, we're back in the 80s at Nation, and then up to date with the new song from Kylie.

0: These Alarms is brand new from Snow Patrol and Kylie Minogue at almost 7 o'clock. What do you think? The latest news, traffic and weather for the northeast coming on the hour in just a moment. It's going to be a bit of a wet morning after the rain last night, so be careful if you're driving, especially this time of year, because when it's dry, people's rubber does come off on the tarmac and then it turns wet and then a bit skiddy, so be careful. We'll get an update next. Simon Grundy had
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5: The top story is this hour. We now know those convicted of the most serious sex offences and child groomers won't be part of an upcoming prisoner release scheme to ease overcrowding in jails in England and Wales. The Prime Minister says he'd like to go further but can't risk the collapse of the prison system. Here's political correspondent Lucy McDade.
6: There will be victims furious with this because their perpetrators will still be eligible for early release. So the first batch of releases will be delayed until October. The Prime Minister says this will give probation officers longer to prepare. It will give victims more time to be notified.
5: There's a warning patients at risk of developing breast cancer in England aren't being identified because of gaps in criteria given to GPs. New research suggests current guidelines on who should be referred for specialist care miss up to 95% of patients under 50 who go on to develop the disease. It's exam results day in Scotland. Pupils will be getting their grades for nationals, highers, advanced highers and skills for work awards. And Celtic are off to a winning start in the Scottish Prem, beating Dundee 1-0 at Parkhead.
7: Now for the news across the northeast. A Darlington sex attacker who sexually abused his two half-sisters throughout their childhood has been jailed for 17 years. 45-year-old Adrian Austin of Saunderson Road was found guilty of 11 counts of assault and child sex offences. He'll also serve 2 years on licence. A 19-year-old man has died in a two-vehicle crash which also left four others injured in County Durham. The incident happened near Blackhall Colliery on Sunday evening. Passengers in the car and the driver of the other vehicle were taken to hospital and have since been discharged. Around 800 suspected cannabis plants have been discovered inside the former Sunderland High School. Northumbria police say two men, one in his 40s and one in his 50s, were arrested after officers searched the Grade 2 listed site on Saturday. And a man from Darlington's launched a petition calling for a new law to improve mental health support. Josh Biggins wants organisations to be inspected on how they protect mental well-being before people reach crisis point.
2: Weather.
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7: Sunny spells and scattered showers turning heavier with hail and thunder this afternoon and highs of 26. That's the latest. I'm Caroline Verdon.
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9: Good morning. Thanks, Caroline. 7:02, Tuesday. A bit wet out there this morning. You're not going to get your washing out today, even though it's going to be a nice warm day. Yeah, mixture of sunshine and showers a little later. It's a bit wet already, so be careful. There's an accident, A1 southbound, actually, near the Metro Centre. So look out for that. Otherwise, it's quiet. A lot of people are off.

0: Bellamy Tree, A Nation, short and sweet. And before that, look out, the rhythm's going to get you, from Gloria Estefan, as we play the best variety of hits. 7:09, Factory Fortnight. The bends are off, so roads are fairly quiet, although there has been an accident on the southbound carriageway of the A1 next to the Metro Centre, so there's a lane out there, a little bit slow and a bit busy to the time tunnel going northbound so far. You got a tip? 0191 548 6767. And a global TikTok sensation in just a moment. Stella Lefty plays in just a moment. Her real name, though, is Stella Lefkovsky. Her dad is the billionaire behind Groupon, and his daughter is a TikTok sensation. You'll hear in just a moment. It's gone viral and massive around the world. First, though... Make me a winner! Upgrade your summer with Nation Player. £550,000 could be dropping in your bank account this Friday. 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Yeah, it could be getting a whole lot hotter, just like it did for our recent winner last Friday, Zoe.
1: No. Oh, my God, are you kidding? Sorry, I'm shaking. Are you winding me up?
0: 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Answer our call and £550,000 will be yours, paid straight into your account after the call on Friday night. 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
0: And this is the viral sensation Boston from Stella Lefty, whose dad is the multi-billionaire who co-founded Groupon. I kid you not. On a train.

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1: I'm the same boy I used to be.
0: And before that, up to date with Stella Lefty Boston, whose dad is the billionaire behind Groupon. 7:18, anyway, first thing on this Tuesday morning. Bit wet this morning, but it is going to be a warm one. 23 to 26 degrees in the northeast. Even though there's showers, it's going to be another warm one. Down south, though, even hotter. A yellow warning for heat in Yorkshire and an amber warning further south, where it could be in the mid-30s again. And if it's in the 30s here, then you know it's going to be in the 40s on continental Europe. Some people I met over the weekend said, Simon, when are you going on your holidays? Because you know what it's like, Yaskia, when you're going on your holes. And I don't have a week off until late September, and another week off in October, and then a week off in December. So I never take the summer off. When Charlotte, my daughter, was on her school holes, we used to have to go during the school holes, of course, but it was too expensive, and more than that, it was too hot. And searches for coolcations is up by 420% in the last few weeks. And another, according to Google, escape the heat is up by 300%. It's because people don't want to go to France, Spain, Greece, Cyprus, or any of the hot countries. In fact, some people are saying that they're probably going to avoid them completely if they have to go in the summer. So places like Norway, up by 25%, and Sweden has doubled in the past 3 years because experts say that Southern Europe especially is just too hot. One professor even reckons that these destinations will become places that people will leave during the summer, like local people do. People like us will not be going on holiday there, where temperatures will be well into the 30s and 40s and will make them out of bounds for summer holidays. So people are going north into Scandinavia. Okay, don't go to Scotland, you'll get eaten by the midges. Anywho, let's get the latest traffic and travel for the northeast. Obviously, you and I not on holiday today. We'll get the latest next.
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17: I'm Simon James. So far today, traffic all of it has been moving normally in and around Sunderland. Still coping fine coming in on Westington Way. Sunderland Highway at the side of the A19, incident free. Nothing too major on the A19 or the A1M. Still some southbound delays though, coming down from the Metro Centre and Gateshead, the A1 Western Bypass. There's an accident there blocking a lane. Maybe a few delays already coming into Durham at Framwell Gate Moor. Nothing too major though in Darlington. And they reported issues with the trains on the Metro so far today.
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Taylor Swift at Nation, and before that, an oldie from KC and the Sunshine Band from the 1970s. We play the best variety of hits, you know that. This is Nation Radio. It's just gone 7:30. A bit cloudy and wet this morning. Roads a bit wet after last night's rain, and the rain continues on and off across the day today. Some good sunny spells, especially this afternoon, and southerly heat blowing in as well. Anywhere between 23 and 26 degrees today, even though it is going to be a little bit wet. Might make your hair curl in the humidity. 5-day weather. It's cooling down a little bit. Head to nationplayer.com. Some stuff to do this week. CBeebies house party for the bands. That's happening at the Globe Theatre in Stockton. It's not till the weekend, not till Sunday, but CBeebies are doing a tour for the school holidays. You can see 9 to 5, the musical, the Dolly Parton musical at the Hippodrome in Darlow from today until Saturday. That's a good one. Annie is on at the Theatre Royal in Newcastle as well from today until Saturday. And there's also something happening at the Bridges Shopping Centre in Sunderland from yesterday. For 4 weeks for the summer holidays, they've got what they're calling Diving into Summer with their interactive Ocean Explorers Camp, a free and interactive activation designed to teach the bands about ocean conservation and plastic pollution through themed games, arts and crafts, and weekly workshops. And it's every day and it's free. And today they've got a seashell shore. That's not easy to say. Have they done that on purpose? A seashell shore. She sells seashells on the seashore. Anyway, turn your beach finds into eco treasures, celebrating oceans by upcycling natural seashells into kaleidoscopic keepsakes. Instead of buying plastic trinkets, kids can now use their creativity to decorate these coastal wonders and learn how to protect our beautiful briny sea. So that's happening today. There's something happening pretty much every day in the Bridges Shopping Centre in Sunderland. And what with it being a little bit wet today, perfect. Right now, Nation, Harry Styles.

0: Harry Styles and Nation, who's going to be headlining Glastonbury next year, apparently. Olivia Dean was offered another night, but she's turned it down. But a showbiz coming in just a moment. After nine, 80s songs like that from Fergal Sharkey from the same year, our golden hour. It'll be the year that the miners' strike was, well, pretty much all year. That'll give it to a lot of people. Auf Wiedersehen Pet was a huge TV show, starred Jimmy Nail and Tim Healy, Kevin Whateley. That started in this mystery year as well, I think. So what do you think after nine? If you don't normally listen, if you're on your holes, maybe off with the bands, maybe stay with me after nine or come back. The latest traffic and travel news next, though, for the North East.
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12: Not moving too badly so far in the centre of Sunderland. A bit heavy though coming in from Grangetown on Commercial Road. A19 locally is fairly clear, just if heading up to South Tyneside. Usual delays at the side of the Testo's roundabout heading up towards Jarrow and the Tyne Tunnel. Sunderland Highway over at Washington Highway, the usual queues forming. Nothing too unusual in Durham or Darlington. The A1M generally fine. It's quite heavy though on the A1 Western Bypass heading up to Gateshead, and it's southbound delays at the Metro Centre following an accident.
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Panic at the Disco at Nation Radio at now 10 to 8. Bit of showbiz this morning. Apparently, Olivia Dean has turned down the chance to headline Glastonbury next year. Harry Styles apparently has already said yes, and on another night, they wanted Olivia Dean, but apparently she's turned it down. But then again, she's only had one, two, three hits, really, hasn't she? Maybe in a few years. But anyway, there's no reason why, but she has. And when the Grand Tour returns to Amazon Prime Video with the three new hosts, the YouTubers Thomas Holland, James Engelsman, and Francis Bourgeois, Jeremy Clarkson, Richard Hammond, and James May, the original three, will be back as well to do like a handover. So there's going to be six of them. And also the passing yesterday of Jimmy Cricket at the age of 80 is still making the headlines and websites this morning. His real name, James Mulgrew, but big in the 70s and 80s as Jimmy Cricket. If you remember, he used to wear Wellington boots, didn't he, with the wrong left and right badges on, I seem to remember. And Ariana Grande announcing that she's taking back from public life. She's stepping back. She's going to do the tour. She's going to do the shows at the O2 in London, and then she's going to disappear and has pulled out of a musical she was going to do in London next year. So they're up in arms about that. So that's in the showbiz news this morning. And happy birthday to Ian Brody from the Lightning Seeds. Barack Obama, 65. Ian Brody, 68, by the way. Lee Mack is 58. And Meghan Markle, actress turned duchess, is 45 today. Happy birthday, if it's yours.

0: Ray, where the hell is my husband? And Zoe, who won £500,000 last Friday, will now be able to get married.
1: We can actually get married as well. But we've been together nearly 20 years, so and we're not married. And, you know, life gets in the way. It's not that we don't want to. It's just that, you know, life happens and things change.
0: It's even more this Friday, £550,000. How to win, how to play, coming up soon. Simon Grundy at breakfast.
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3: The top stories this hour. Prisoners convicted of the most serious sex offences, child abusers and groomers won't be part of an upcoming prisoner release scheme to ease overcrowding in jails across England and Wales. The Prime Minister says he would like to go further but can't risk the collapse of the prison system. Researchers are warning the criteria for screening women under the age of 50 for breast cancer is too narrow. They say it misses up to 95% of those at higher risk of developing the disease. The current guidelines focus only on inherited genes and not on lifestyle. It is exam results day across Scotland as students get their National 5 Higher and Advanced Higher grades this morning. A dedicated helpline has been set up to help whatever the outcome. Here's careers advisor Erin Bartley.
4: I think young people still believe that everything hinges on what comes in that text message, and that's exactly why the results helpline is there, to help them to look at different pathways.
3: And Celtic have made a winning start to their Scottish Premiership title defence by beating Dundee 1-0.
5: Now for the news across the northeast. A Darlington sex attacker who sexually abused his two half-sisters throughout their childhood has been jailed for 17 years. 45-year-old Adrian Austin of Saunderson Road was found guilty of 11 counts of assault and child sex offences. He'll also serve 2 years on licence. A 19-year-old man has died in a two-vehicle crash which also left four others injured in County Durham. The incident happened near Blackhall Colliery on Sunday evening. Passengers in the car and the driver of the other vehicle were taken to hospital and have since been discharged. Around 800 suspected cannabis plants have been discovered inside the former Sunderland High School. Northumbria police say two men, one in his 40s and one in his 50s, were arrested after officers searched the Grade 2 listed site on Saturday. And a man from Darlington's launched a petition calling for a new law to improve mental health support. Josh Biggins wants organisations to be inspected on how they protect mental well-being before people reach crisis points.
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5: Sunny spells and scattered showers turning heavier with hail and thunder this afternoon and highs of 26. That's the latest. I'm Caroline Verdon.
7: 8.02, cheers Caroline. Yeah, a bit rainy, a bit misty, a bit cloudy so far this morning. Showers forecast all day, as you've heard, but it's going to be really warm. At the moment, though, it's 17 and a bit misty where I am by the coast.
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7: A lot of people off, factory fortnight, all the bands are off, obviously very quiet in some places. A1 the Gateshead Western Bypass though on the southbound side near the Metro Centre. It's a bit congested because a lane is out because of an accident. Northbound at the tunnel is 15 minutes, otherwise a lot quieter across the North East.

0: 80s Queen, I Want to Break Free, before that 90s take, that first time around for them at 10 past 8. Across the northeast, this is Simon Grundy. A bit wet this morning, a bit cloudy, and it's going to be really warm though, anywhere between 23 and 26 for the northeast today. Further south, they've got yellow and amber alerts for the heat again, and the fourth heat wave in the 30s down south. So at least it's a lot fresher up here. And if you're going to be around after 9, just like that song, our golden hour is from the 80s today. It was the year that Billy Graham, the American evangelist, was preaching at Roker Park. People came from miles around in coaches to see him. It was also the year of the miners' strike. It was also the year that Nissan chose Sunderland Airport, the former RAF Usworth site, to build their UK factory. In what year? That'll be after 9 this morning. Make me a winner.
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2: 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Are you winding me up?
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0: Denise Williams from Footloose. Do you remember the film with Kevin Bacon? Let's hear it for the boy. And before that, country star Ella Langley, that's just gone viral and huge around the world with Choose in Texas at almost 20 past eight.
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0: And talking of going viral, have you seen this? The 100-year-old professional poker player. Yeah, a lifelong poker enthusiast called Ivor Park has become the world's oldest paid professional at a remarkable age of 100. Ivor Parker from Leicestershire first picked up a deck of cards when he was just 14, and he played his first hand in a pub back in 1940 during the Second World War. Now, 86 years later, he's still competing, having played poker all over the world. Ivor says the success and his secret is patience, resilience, strategy, and a genuine love of the game. It's proof that while most sporting careers are measured in years, some passions can last a lifetime. What song should I play? The Joker, Steve Miller Band. Young at Heart, Bluebells. The Ace of Spades by Motorhead. Do you think I'd get away with playing that? What about Gambler from Madonna? Or there's a Kenny Rogers song, right? Or Poker Face, Poker Face by Lady Gaga. The 100-year-old professional poker player. What song should I play? 07740-938-500 WhatsApp, Nation Radio Northeast on Facebook. We'll come back to that. Traffic's next, though, for the Northeast. Factory Fortnite, a lot of people off, but we'll check.
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10: I'm Simon James. Looking too unusual so far around Sunderland. Just maybe a bit heavy coming in near the hospital on Chester Road. All the bridges, though, are fairly clear. We're okay on Washington Way. Slight build-up Sunderland Highway at the Nissan Works. Coming back to the A19. A19 generally on the move, just the usual build-up if you're heading up to South Tyneside, other side of Tesco's roundabout, huge delay up towards the Tyne Tunnel. A1M on the move, remains pretty slow though, heading up to Gateshead on the A1 Western Bypass, some added delays near the Metro Centre, had an earlier accident heading south.
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James and the 90s, Sit Down. And before that, Maroon 5, the best variety of hits across the Northeast, Nation Radio at 8:30. This is Simon Grundy. Good morning. Odd spot of rain continuing into today after last night's rain. So the roads are a bit slippy, so be careful, a bit wet. So that rain on and off through the day, really. Hopefully the cloud will build back a little bit or burn back. The mist will burn off as well. And there's some good sunny spells a little later, but a shower can't be ruled out really all day. So don't put your washing out, but it is going to be very warm. 23 to 26 degrees. The coolest temperatures near the coast, inland, could be 26, but down south, they've got like 36 or something. Sheesh. So there's no warning here, but there is yellow in Yorkshire, and further south, there's an amber warning for the heat again, but not here in the northeast. A lot fresher, really, with the outbreaks of rain forecast. 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And again, from the locations, there's a drop down and you need to locate, obviously, the Northeast, and you'll see some fantastic deals at some theme parks and amusement arcades and restaurants and hotels and all this kind of stuff. You can go bowling at Sunderland Bowl, the bowling alley in Sunderland at Sunnyside, where they've got 24 lanes, 12 on the ground floor, 12 on the first floor. It's like a double decker. And they've got bars and food on both floors, big screen sports, games arcade, smart darts, crazy indoor golf. This is perfect for the bairns on their school holidays. 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

0: best variety of hits. Nation Radio, this is Simon Grundy across the Northeast. Every morning it's 19 minutes to 9. And 80s Rufus and Chaka Khan. After the news at 9, our golden hour is from the 1980s today. It was the year of the miners' strike. Yeah, it was the year as well that the tuxedo princess docked on the Tyne, the floating nightclub that used to be a car ferry. Do you remember the revolving nightclub? It opened in 1980. What? That's after 9. Traffic first, though, for the northeast. Factory fortnight. It's very quiet, but we'll check.
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10: Simon James coming into Sunderland remains slow from Grangetown on Commercial Road. Slight build up as well to Chester Road by the hospital. Always back up a little coming in from Washington. Sunderland Highway queuing at the Nissan Works as you approach the A19. A19 itself, incident free. Just the usual delays if you're heading up to South Tyneside, slow the other side of Tesco's roundabouts, heading up to Jarrow and the Tyne Tunnel. Nothing usual so far for the A1M. Some delays though on the A1 Western Bypass heading up to Gateshead in the Metro Centre. Have an earlier accident at junction 71.
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0: One Day at Nation. Before that, The Wanted, who were going to be in Darlington later this month, headlining the Discovery Festival. But it got cancelled, didn't it? Not enough tickets sold, I don't think.
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0: And did you hear the news story earlier on? He's gone viral, this poker player. He started when he was 14, back in 1940, and he's just turned pro at 100. What song should I play? Madonna, Gambler, says Sharon. That's a great tune from the 80s. Yeah, it is. Kenny Rogers, The Gambler. That's a good song as well, says Leanne. A Young at Heart, The Blue Bells, says Joe. Thank you for that one in Durham. Steve Miliband, The Joker. Tony in Sunderland, thank you for that one. But I am going to play this one. Most people are saying, well, it's got to have to be Poker Face by Lady Gaga, surely. I think you're right. He must have a good poker face. He's turned pro at 40. Ivor Parker, he's called. From Leicestershire. He's been playing for 86 years, but now he's turned pro.

0: Teddy Swims, and an hour of oldies coming up next, including Jump, Van Halen, and Madonna will play after nine. And Julian Lennon, What's Our Golden Hour today? Next, after the news at nine.
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0: So, the first batch of releases will be delayed until October. The Prime Minister says this will give probation officers longer to prepare. It will give victims more time to be notified.
1: There's a warning patients at risk of developing breast cancer in England aren't being identified because of gaps in criteria given to GPs. New research suggests current guidelines on who should be referred for specialist care miss up to 95% of patients under 50 who go on to develop the disease. It's exam results day in Scotland. Pupils will be getting their grades for nationals, highers, advanced hires and skills for work awards, and Celtic are off to a winning start in the Scottish Prem, beating Dundee 1-0 at Parkhead.
2: Now for the news across the North East. A Darlington sex attacker who sexually abused his two half-sisters throughout their childhood has been jailed for 17 years. 45-year-old Adrian Austin of Saunderson Road was found guilty of 11 counts of assault and child sex offences. He'll also serve 2 years on licence. A 19-year-old man has died in a two-vehicle crash which also left four others injured in County Durham. The incident happened near Blackhall Colliery on Sunday evening. Passengers in the car and the driver of the other vehicle were taken to hospital and have since been discharged. Around 800 suspected cannabis plants have been discovered inside the former Sunderland High School. Northumbria police say two men, one in his 40s and one in his 50s, were arrested after officers searched the Grade 2 listed site on Saturday. And a man from Darlington's launched a petition calling for a new law to improve mental health support. Josh Biggins wants organisations to be inspected on how they protect mental well-being before people reach crisis point.
3: Weather.
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2: Sunny spells and scattered showers turning heavier with hail and thunder this afternoon and highs of 26. That's the latest. I'm Caroline Verdon.
5: Just gone 9, Tuesday morning across the northeast. This is Simon Grundy at breakfast, finishing off every day with an hour of oldies, our golden hour. Let's see if you can get it today. 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And the biggest songs of the year, Madonna, the beginning of her career, Bananarama, Culture Club, the Pointer Sisters and Van Halen.

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0: The best variety of hits, Madonna's Lucky Star, one of her first. Her first was Holiday, that flopped twice, but they stuck with it, and she obviously did quite well. And before Madonna, it was Van Halen, You Might As Well Jump. What is our mystery year today? On Nation Radio, this is Simon Grundy across the Northeast, playing the songs from 1980. Yeah, 80-something. Karate Kid, the original film, was at the cinema. Footloose, the musical, with Kevin Bacon. Beverly Hills Cop, the original. Indiana Jones and the Temple of Doom. The biggest film of the year was Ghostbusters, with Bill Murray, Dan Aykroyd and Sigourney Weaver, the original. And this.
1: Crime. The city was full of it. Desperate measures were needed.
2: I want you to go to the police academy.
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0: And Julian Lennon, John's son, had a hit with this, Too Late for Goodbyes. It was 4 years after John was shot and killed in New York. But I don't think Julian could inherit any money until he was 30. So he made this. Well, to earn a living, you know.

0: Howard Jones at Nation Radio, and before that, Julian Lennon. What is our mystery year today? Head to Facebook, Nation Radio Northeast, or you could always give me your guess right now, 07740938500 on WhatsApp. It was the year that the miners went out on strike across Durham and Northumberland coal fields, the National Union of Miners taking on Margaret Thatcher's Tory government, of course. There were 18 active pits in the Northeast, but they all walked out across the whole of the country, of course. What is our mystery year? And it was also the year that Nissan chose the Northeast to build their UK factory. They went famously for a visit to Sunderland Airport, which was formerly RAF Usworth, and they decided that, yes, they would build the Nissan plant here. In 1980, what? And this happened down south in a private hospital.
1: The Princess of Wales has had her baby, and it's a boy. The birth was at 4:20, but news was given only a few minutes ago. The child weighs 6 pounds, 14 ounces. Mother and baby are both said to be well.
0: Yes, Prince Harry was born in this year. It was also the year of the Sarajevo Winter Olympics, where Torvald and Dean got the highest skating figures of all time. 12 perfect sixes, if you remember. And the Summer Games were in Los Angeles.
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0: Fiction Factory feels like heaven. And before that, Bananarama, Robert De Niro's waiting, talking Italian. So what's the year today? And this happened at the Grammys.
1: The man whose record, Thriller, has just become the biggest selling album ever, whose video is the biggest selling in the world, who earned more Grammy nominations this year than anyone in history.
0: It was the year after Thriller was released for Michael Jackson. So it's 1980. What?

0: Bang Chung, do you remember? And before that, Culture Club, if you do remember, what's the year? Mesha Radio, our golden hour for this Tuesday morning. It was the year that the American evangelist brought his Mission England to Wearside. And he prayed, or preached, whatever you want to call it, Roker Park. Billy Graham was in Sunderland. Do you remember him? It was also the year that the floating nightclub hit the Tyne for the first time, the former Car Ferry, with its famous revolving dance floor. The Tuxedo Princess opened for the first time. Did you go to that and have a night out on the floating nightclub? What was the year? And this was on the telly.
1: Susie's going to sing about a different kind of chocolatey biscuit.
2: Trio!
1: Too loud. I said that was too loud.
2: I want a trio and I want one now.
1: Yeah, well, we all do, man, but listen.
2: Not one, not two, I mean, but three things in
1: I
2: it.
1: I said
2: a chocolatey biscuit and a toffee taste too.
0: Very famous advert from 1980. What? Trio. Time's running out. If you're going to give me your guess on WhatsApp, 07740 938 500 or Nation Radio Northeast on Facebook. Maybe that picture will give you the extra clue.
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0: A huge hit from our mystery year. But what's the year today? Well, it's answer time.
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0: Well done to Kelly in Durham. Yes, well done to Gordon as well. And Mags and Tony in Sunderland. Well done to Charlotte in Riot. Well done. David in South Shields. Paul Rankin in Sunderland. Washington's Phil Connolly. Morning, Phil. Plays every day. And he got it right. Annette Latimer in Sunderland. John Coffin as well. Well done. Lee, James and Gordon. And Tim and Stu Morton as well. Well done. Colin in Gateshead. Kevin in Peter Lee. Well done. Andrew Mills in Sunderland. Pete, Jane and Martin in Darlington, to name a few. Well done. If you said 1984. Yes!

0: A massive tune in 1984, finishing off our golden hour today. Yeah, the whole hour was 1984. Did you get it? Well done if you did. It'll be a different decade, a different year, obviously different songs tomorrow after 9 o'clock, our golden hour every day.
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16: top stories this hour. Prisoners convicted of the most serious sex offences, child abusers and groomers won't be part of an upcoming prisoner release scheme to ease overcrowding in jails across England and Wales. The Prime Minister said he would like to go further but can't risk the collapse of the prison system. Andy Burnham insists those who are let out will face tighter supervision. Here's Justice Secretary Alex Norris.
17: We're having to make significant changes that do have real impacts on people's lives. And if we don't, you know, the consequences were we not to make these changes, and we would run out of prison places in this October or November.
16: Researchers are warning the criteria for screening women under the age of 50 for breast cancer is too narrow. They say it misses up to 95% of those at higher risk of developing the disease. The current guidelines focus only on inherited genes and not on lifestyle. It is exam results day across Scotland as students get their National 5 higher and advanced higher grades this morning, and Celtic have made a winning start to their Scottish Premiership title defence by beating Dundee 1-0.
18: Now for the news.

0: man from Darlington's launched a petition calling for a new law to improve mental health support. Josh Biggins wants organisations to be inspected on how they protect mental well-being before people reach crisis points.
1: Weather.
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0: Sunny spells and scattered showers turning heavier with hail and thunder this afternoon and highs of 26. That's the latest. I'm Caroline Verdon.
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4: Good morning and welcome then to Tuesday morning's show here on Nation Radio. This is Mark Collins. I'll be with you through till one. And we'll begin this Tuesday morning with the

Alison Moyet this Tuesday morning on Nation Radio, Is This Love? Before that, I played you Blue Savannah from Erasure. And getting us into Tuesday morning show, the Pussycat Dolls. And Don't You Wish Your Girlfriend Was Hot Like Me. Good morning, this is Mark Collins. I'll be with you through till 1 o'clock this lunchtime. If you are an armchair sports fan, which I expect 99% of us are, I've just been reading this great survey. A survey says a quarter of sports fans believe that they could score a goal in a Premier League match. One in 10 of them claim they could last a round in the ring with a professional boxer. Yes, I'm sure you could. Definitely. And many believe they could hold their own against some of the world's finest athletes. One in 7 armchair sports fans believe they could match a professional golfer. And 18% of people reckon that they could return a serve from a top tennis player. No, you couldn't do that. You can't do any of those things. You might think you can, but once you've put down your curry and your beer and tried to get out of your armchair, that's the hardest part.

0: Northeast and Wouldn't It Be Good, and before that Taylor Swift with I Knew It, I Knew You. Now I've got to say congratulations to Red's Hair and Beauty. 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

0: Wet, Wet, Wet on Nation Radio for this Tuesday morning and Sweet Little Mystery. And before that, Always Be My Baby from Mariah Carey. We gave away £500,000 last Friday. This coming Friday, we've got even more cash to give away.
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0: Hey, there's Paul Young on Nation Radio for this Tuesday morning. And before that, a pledge of Pink and Walk Me Home. We will be celebrating the birthday of the frontman of a band formed in Liverpool who had great success during the 1990s. In fact, one of their songs has been number one 3 times. 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

fresh from his seven nights residency at Wembley Stadium. It's Bruno Mars with I Just Might here on Nation Radio. Tuesday, the 4th of August, it is today. It was on this day back in 1964. The Kinks released You Really Got Me on Pi Records. On this day in 1975, Led Zeppelin singer Robert Plant and his wife were both badly injured when the hire car he was driving spun off the road and crashed on the Greek islands of Rhodes. Dave Stewart of the Eurythmics married the fashion photographer Anouchka Fiz on a private beach in the French Riviera on this day in 2001. Despacito by the Puerto Rican singer Luis Fonsi and Justin Bieber became the most watched YouTube video ever on this day in 2017. And on this day in 2021, Forbes reported that Rihanna was now the wealthiest female musician in the world, second only to Oprah Winfrey as the richest female entertainer. Would have been Louis Armstrong's birthday today. He was born on this day in 1901. And celebrating his 68th birthday today, the frontman of the Lightning Seeds, happy birthday to Ian Brody.

0: Riley. The life of Riley from the Lightning Seeds. Happy birthday to Ian Brody, their frontman. He is 68 years old today. Good morning, this is Mark Collins. I've got the latest news headlines for you next at 11 o'clock. And then stand by your beds. The weekday link is on the way at 11:20 this morning here on Nation Radio.
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0: top stories this hour. A survivor of a grooming gang says it feels like victory to know that offenders jailed for the most serious sex offences and grooming aren't going to be released early under a plan to ease prison overcrowding in England and Wales. The Prime Minister said he'd like to do more to stop other criminals from leaving prison early under the scheme, but can't risk the collapse of the prison system. Researchers are warning the criteria for screening women under the age of 50 for breast cancer is too narrow and misses up to 95% of those at a higher risk of developing the disease. The current guidelines focus only on inherited genes and not on lifestyle. And Scotland's exam results have improved across the board this year. Pass rates are up for national fives, highers and advanced highers. Natalie has managed to get what she needs to study at the University of Glasgow.
1: I've been out of education for like 20 years or something like that, so it was quite intense, like learning how to do essays and things like that again. But yeah, it's been really good, and then going into uni, it'll be another 4 years.
2: Now for the news across the northeast. A Darlington man who sexually assaulted his half-sisters has been jailed. Adrian Austin, who's 45 and of Sanderson Road, was 14 when he made inappropriate sexual advances towards his five-year-old half-sibling. He was sentenced to 17 years behind bars with two on licence. Police are continuing to investigate after around 800 suspected cannabis plants were found inside the former Sunderland High School on Grey Road. A man in his 40s has been released on bail pending further inquiries, while a man in his 50s has been released with no further action. Police are appealing for witnesses following a fatal crash in County Durham. A 19-year-old driver has died after a collision with another car near Blackhall Colliery on Sunday evening. Three passengers and the driver of the other car suffered injuries and have since been discharged.

0: Simon Climie and Rob Fisher, who ingeniously called themselves Climie Fisher. Love Changes Everything here on Nation Radio. Before that, One Hit Wonder from 1992, John Cicada, former member of Gloria Estefan's Miami Sound Machine. I played you Just Another Day. And yes, Duran Duran with the Reflex, flex, getting us into another hour of the best variety of hits. It's Nation Radio. 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

0: huge crowd pleaser every time you see Springsteen live, of course. Born in the USA, title track of his 1984 album, and home wrecker from Somba. Right, it's time for today's Weekday Link. I like today's Weekday Link. It's definitely not a blankety-blank type Weekday Link. You've got to look a bit deeper into today's songs to come up with the connection for all three. I'm about to play you the first two songs in the series of three. You've got to suss out what the connection is between those two songs and then come up with song number three. Let me know your thoughts, please, on 07740 938 500. That is the WhatsApp number for your guesses on Tuesday morning's Weekday Link here on Nation Radio.
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to hear it again, though. Depeche Mode and Get the Balance Right. It's song number two on Tuesday morning's Weekday Link. Song number one being Patience. What's the connection between those two songs? And then, of course, more importantly, what do you think song number three could be? Your thoughts on this WhatsApp number, please, before midday. 07740 938 500.

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0: Danny Wilson with Mary's Prayer on Nation Radio. Everybody is getting bamboozled by today's weekday link. Let me just say, it's nothing to do with card games, and it's something intangible. Some people have guessed anything by Alicia Keys. Could be, but that's tangible. We're looking for intangible things.
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So then, today's Weekday Link was a bit of a toughie. We were looking for things you can lose. 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And you can also lose your cool.

0: 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We were looking for things you can lose. You can lose your patience, you can lose your balance, and you can lose your cool. It was a tough one. I know it was a tough one. Another one, though, tomorrow morning. Much easier, shall we say. 11:20 here on Nation Radio. On the way next, though, an hour of 80s songs incoming on the Nation 80s Takeover.
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20: Top stories this hour. A former safeguarding minister wants to see domestic violence perpetrators added to the list of prisoners banned from the early release scheme. The Prime Minister's already confirmed those convicted of grooming, child sex abuse or rape won't be eligible under the plans to ease prison overcrowding in England and Wales. Jess Phillips says when domestic abusers re-offend, it's often with the same victim.
21: It's different to fraudsters getting out. There is a really specific violence against women and girls issue. It's not their responsibility to worry about about the numbers or failures of politicians for decades before. It is only their responsibility to feel safe and feel part of the system.
20: Suspected human remains have been found close to a motorway in Greater Manchester. A stretch of the M67 through Tameside remains closed this lunchtime. Oil giant BP has seen its takings more than double again due to the impact of the Iran war. Company profits have hit £4.2 billion. And Scotland's exam results have improved across the board this year. Pass rates are up for National Fives, Highers and Advanced Highers.
0: Now for the news across the North East. A Darlington man who sexually assaulted his half-sisters has been jailed. Adrian Austin, who's 45 and of Sanderson Road, was 14 when he made inappropriate sexual advances towards his five-year-old half-sibling. He was sentenced to 17 years behind bars with two on licence. Police are continuing to investigate after around 800 suspected cannabis plants were found inside the former Sunderland High School on Grey Road. A man in his 40s has been released on bail pending further inquiry, while a man in his 50s has been released with no further action. Police are appealing for witnesses following a fatal crash in County Durham. A 19-year-old driver has died after a collision with another car near Blackhall Colliery on Sunday evening. Three passengers and the driver of the other car suffered injuries and have since been discharged from hospital. And a petition launched by a Darlington man calling for mental health inspections in workplaces, schools and public services. Josh Biggins hopes the campaign secures enough support for a government response.
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0: A mixture of sunny spells with heavy showers and possibly even hail and thunder. Still feeling warm with highs of 26. That's

Wham and Club Tropicana, Prince and Purple Rain, and then a song written by Prince, Manic Monday from the Bangles. That song only reached number two in this country, and it only reached number two in America as well. Because the irony was that Prince kept Manic Monday by Prince off the top spot. Yes, Kiss was number one from Prince, and the Bangles could only get to number two.

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0: Ben Volpellier Piero. Ha, what a pretentious name. Curiosity Killed the Cat. Ha, what a pretentious name. Misfit wraps up this afternoon's edition of the Nation 80s Takeover here on Nation Radio. Thank you very much for your company for today. I'll see you tomorrow morning at 10 for Wednesday morning show. Tony Shepherd is on the way next after the latest news headlines at 1 o'clock.
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13: 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Victims are welcoming new plans to keep prisoners convicted of sexual abuse and grooming in jail. Sir Keir Starmer has previously announced some of the most serious offenders would be let out earlier to free up space in prisons in England and Wales. But two of PC Andrew Harper's killers will still be released early, leading to an angry reaction from the Police Federation's chief for the Thames Valley Force. NHS staff say they've experienced a notable rise in racism from patients over the last 18 months. Some say patients have refused to be treated by people who aren't white. Breast cancer screening is missing 95% of women under 50 who are at risk because the current criteria is too narrow. Researchers are warning the current guidelines focus only on inherited genes and not on lifestyle. And a second runway is opening at Gatwick. The government's won a legal challenge at the High Court, meaning the expansion project can go ahead.
14: Now for the news across the northeast. A Darlington man who sexually assaulted his half-sisters has been jailed. Adrian Austin, who's 45 and of Sanderson Road, was 14 when he made inappropriate sexual advances towards his five-year-old half-sibling. He was sentenced to 17 years behind bars with two on licence. Police are continuing to investigate after around 800 suspected cannabis plants were found inside the former Sunderland High School on Grey Road. A man in his 40s has been released on bail pending further inquiries, while a man in his 50s has been released with no further action. Police are appealing for witnesses following a fatal crash in County Durham. A 19-year-old driver has died after a collision with another car near Blackhall Colliery on Sunday evening. Three passengers and the driver of the other car suffered injuries and have since been discharged from hospital. And a petition launched by a Darlington man calling for mental health inspections in workplaces, schools and public services. Josh Biggins hopes the campaign secures enough support for a government response.
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14: A mixture of sunny spells with heavy showers and possibly even hail and thunder. Still feeling warm with highs of 26. That's the latest. I'm Caroline Verdon.
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18: Your essential Tuesday tunes here at Nation Radio. I'm Tony Shepherd. We've got M People soon from the 90s and this from Clean Bandit and Anne-Marie first. It's Rockabye playing at Nation.

Michael Sembello, it's Maniac at Nation Radio, getting you through your afternoon with a fine selection of music. It's the best variety of hits around here, and it could be the week you'll always remember. Start making those fun summer plans by upgrading your bank account seriously. I'll give you details of that in the next 10. Here's former Glastonbury headliner Olivia Rodrigo. This is Drop Dead at Nation.

0: Bruce Hornsby in the Range, the way it is. It's Nation Radio. How's your afternoon going? Hopefully we're keeping you going with these great tunes here at Nation. If you like your 90s after two, we whisk you back to the 90s. 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

take you home. Ariana Grande at Nation Radio. Afternoon to you. Tony Shepherd here. Happy birthday if you're celebrating today. You share your birthday with Barack Obama, with Hollywood actor Billy Bob Thornton, and also Meghan Markle's birthday today. Happy birthday if you're celebrating. Here's Taylor Swift. It's Anti-Hero at Nation.

0: Tuesday afternoon across the northeast. This is Nation Radio, and I'm Tony Shepherd here with you. And if you fancy some great bargains, I know you love a bargain. 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

0: Danny and the boys from The Script, who did such an outstanding job supporting Take That on their recent stadium and arena tour. And that's The Crowd Were Singing Wonderwall, their current single playing here on Nation Radio. The 90s is ready for you. We've got 30 minutes of Back to the 90s classics. It's a good one today. We kick off with a huge 90s number, which will certainly bring back a few memories. After the headlines for 2 o'clock next.
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20: The top stories this hour. Jess Phillips is calling for inmates convicted of domestic violence to also be banned from the prison early release scheme in England and Wales. The former safeguarding minister says that when those criminals reoffend, it's almost always with the same victim. Andy Burnham's confirmed those serving time for rape or child abuse won't be eligible for the scheme. French authorities say 157 people have been rescued after a boat carrying migrants caught fire in the English Channel this morning. British Border Force vessels, the RNLI, French boats and a French Navy helicopter were deployed to the scene. There's a warning: patients at risk of developing breast cancer in England aren't being identified because of gaps in criteria given to GPs. New research suggests current guidelines on who should be referred for specialist care miss up to 95% of patients under the age of 50 who go on to develop the disease. And after days of record-breaking temperatures, rain is finally on the way for some parts of the UK. Some amber heat health alerts are still in place until tomorrow.
10: Now for the news across the North East. A Darlington man who sexually assaulted his half-sisters has been jailed. Adrian Austin, who's 45 and of Sanderson Road, was 14 when he made inappropriate sexual advances towards his five-year-old half-sibling. He was sentenced to 17 years behind bars with two on licence. Police are continuing to investigate after around 800 suspected cannabis plants were found inside the former Sunderland High School on Grey Road. A man in his 40s has been released on bail pending further inquiry, while a man in his 50s has been released with no further action. Police are appealing for witnesses following a fatal crash in County Durham. A 19-year-old driver has died after a collision with another car near Blackhall Colliery on Sunday evening. Three passengers and the driver of the other car suffered injuries and have since been discharged from hospital. And a petition launched by a Darlington man calling for mental health inspections in workplaces, schools and public services. Josh Biggins hopes the campaign secures enough support for a government response.
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10: A mixture of sunny spells with heavy showers and possibly even hail and thunder. Still feeling warm with highs of 26. That's the latest. I'm Caroline Verdon.
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0: Good afternoon, Tony Shepherd here with you as we take you back to the decade of grunge, hip-hop, boy bands, Dolly the Sheep and dial-up internet. It's Nation's Back to the 90s with, oh, one of those...

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It's Jimmy Nail on Nation Radio's Back to the 90s. I'm Tony Shepherd. Stereo MC's up next, and Step It Up.

0: Cranberries and Linger on Nations Back to the 90s. I'm Tony Shepherd. These are your 90s classics. 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

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It's Lewis Capaldi, and this is Stay Love at Nation.

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0: Ed Sheeran says he views Taylor Swift as more of a sibling than a collaborator. There he is with Bad Habits on Nation Radio. Tony Shepherd with you. Let's get you up to date with your headlines for 3 o'clock. 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We go old school at 3:30, and it's a Madonna classic playing next at Nation.
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23: The top stories this hour. Andy Burnham insists nearly all prisoners released early in England and Wales will be tagged and subject to tougher monitoring. In a social media post, the Prime Minister's warned the public would face enormous risk if overcrowded prisons collapsed. Today's changes mean serious child sex offenders and groomers won't be eligible. Molly is angry her abuser could be let out.
24: All that fear has just come straight back. I don't think he's taken into consideration what this is actually doing to us and us as victims and how we've just not been put into any thought about it, really.
23: A 14-year-old boy has drowned at Millwall Outer Dock in East London. He entered the water yesterday and his body was recovered after a search operation last night. The English National Ballet has been hit by a cyber attack. Customer contact details were accessed, but no passwords or payment information was compromised. And Ed Sheeran has been fined for failing to insure his classic Aston Martin while it was being converted to electric power. The DVLA discovered the lapse during restoration work in December.
0: Now for the news across the northeast, a 19-year-old driver has died following a crash near Blackhall Colliery on Sunday evening. Police were called to Hesledon Road to report of a two-vehicle collision. Three 17-year-old passengers and the driver of the other car were taken to hospital and discharged. Two women who were subject to sexual abuse by their half-brother are being praised for bravely speaking out. 45-year-old Adrian Austin of Saunderson Road in Darlington was jailed for 17 years after being found guilty of 11 counts of assault and child sex offences. Northumbria police say around 800 suspected cannabis plants have been found inside the former Sunderland High School on Grey Road, which closed a decade ago. Firearms officers attended as a precaution while the Grade 2 listed building was searched. Police say the suspected cannabis farm is now being dismantled and that inquiries are continuing. And a Darlington man is campaigning for a new mental health duty law. Josh Biggins has launched a petition calling for organisations to do more to protect people's mental well-being. Tens of thousands of signatures are needed for the government to formally respond.
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0: Sunny spells, cloudy skies and a few showers this afternoon with highs of 23, and it should be drier for the rest of the week. That's the latest. 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

0: Purveyors of yacht rock, Daryl Hall and John Oates. It's Kiss on My List on Nation Radio, the perfect soundtrack to your afternoon. And I'm Tony Shepherd here with new music from Holly Humberstone. It's White Noise playing on Nation.
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0: Fine Young Cannibals, She Drives Me Crazy. It's a foot tapper here at Nation Radio. I'm Tony Shepherd. Peppa Pig owners have won a copyright battle. A judge has ordered all videos featuring an animated character called Wolfu to be removed. It's basically an animation from Vietnam about a young wolf who lives with his family, but they say it was just too close to comfort, with very similar catchphrases to Peppa Pig. So just go easy now.
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Tom Grennan, who wrapped up his live dates just the other week. There is Remind Me on Nation Radio. Hope you're doing all right. I'm Tony Shepherd. Let's head back on the old school. It's the old school run, and I love this dodgy track. Staying Out for the Summer just brings back so many memories. Enjoy this. It's Nation Radio. I'm

0: We headed back to 1988 for that from Mel and Kim. That's the Way It Is on Nation Radio's Old School Run. Made the top 10. Dodgy just before that, and a great track, Staying Out for the Summer. What a brilliant 90s tune. More Old School Run favourites tomorrow afternoon at this time. And tomorrow morning at 9 a.m, it's another mystery year on the Golden Hour. Will you guess it correctly, though, from the songs and the clues? Maybe you fancy playing along with workmates or just whoever's in the car with you at the time. Have us on tomorrow morning at 9 a.m. Latest travel in just a sec, and then it's Bruno Mars.
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18: Still seeing some delays as you head around Middlesbrough this afternoon. It's busy on towards Brambles Farm. Yarm traffic struggling as well. The high street there out towards Sainsbury's, and still a bit of a queue to watch out for at Newcastle, southbound the Central Motorway on towards the Swan House roundabout. One of the lanes out southbound the Western Bypass with emergency repairs following an accident, 71 at the Metro Centre, so congestion there all the way back to 75 at Denton Burn. Watch out for queues for the roadworks at Gateshead for those long-term works continuing at Gateshead Highway by Park Lane.
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0: Dave Sherwood is preparing to whisk you home swiftly for your Tuesday afternoon next across the northeast. He won't even charge. How's that for service? I'll catch you tomorrow afternoon from 1 o'clock. Have a good one. 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
14: The top stories this hour. The government's apologised to the family of PC Andrew Harper as two of his killers remain eligible for early release in October, but serious child sex offenders and groomers won't see their prison time cut. Andy Burnham says it wasn't safe to include other groups because overcrowding in prisons in England and Wales could put the public at risk. A 14-year-old boy is drowned after getting into difficulty in the River Thames in East London. He was pulled out of the Millwall outer dock after a near four-hour search last night. It's thought fires are being started deliberately on a mountain in the Rhondda Valley in South Wales, where a blaze has been burning since Saturday. Police are investigating as efforts continue to contain and extinguish the wildfire in Ferndale. The fire is still being treated as a major incident. And the first Star Wars film is being dubbed into Welsh. A New Hope will air on S4C on Christmas Day ahead of the movie's 50th anniversary next year.
15: Now for the news across the North East. A 19-year-old driver has died following a crash near Blackhall Colliery on Sunday evening. Police were called to Hesledon Road to report of a two-vehicle collision. Three 17-year-old passengers and the driver of the other car were taken to hospital and discharged. Two women who were subject to sexual abuse by their half-brother are being praised for bravely speaking out. 45-year-old Adrian Austin of Saunderson Road in Darlington was jailed for 17 years after being found guilty of 11 counts of assault and child sex offences. Northumbria police say around 800 suspected cannabis plants have been found inside the former Sunderland High School on Grey Road, which closed a decade ago. Firearms officers attended as a precaution while the Grade 2 listed building was searched. Police say the suspected cannabis farm is now being dismantled and that inquiries are continuing. And a Darlington man is campaigning for a new mental health duty law. Josh Biggins has launched a petition calling for organisations to do more to protect people's mental well-being. Tens of thousands of signatures are needed for the government to formally respond.
16: Weather
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15: Sunny spells, cloudy skies and a few showers this afternoon with highs of 23, and it should be drier for the rest of the week. That's the latest. I'm Brad Hartley.
18: 12:31, Wessington Way, heading out of the city towards the Hilton Grange interchange. That's already starting to get busy. And the A19 southbound at the Tyne Tunnel, delays of 5. I'm Dave Sherwood. Tuesday afternoon drive time across the northeast with the cooling and Kim Wilde after this from Robin S. Show me love.

Nation Radio across the Northeast with the best variety of hits. I'm Dave Sherwood, with Tool Talk in a few moments' time. Also, Olivia Dean, and very sad news yesterday afternoon with the passing of Jimmy Cricket. Short illness. Used to love watching him growing up. Just simple, innocent comedy. I remember him doing one particular joke. It's always remained with me. I'm not very good at doing impressions, but he said something like, "Here, come here, there's more. I had a job once, printing initials on tea towels. I really made a name for myself." That was awful impression, I know, but a great, simple gag. We are Nation Radio. Olivia Dean, man.

0: Playing the best variety of hits across the Northeast. We are Nation Radio Talk Talk. Olivia Dean, who with Sam Fender has broken that 73-year record for the longest number one. She's also turned down the opportunity to perform at Glastonbury next year, even though Harry Styles is one of the headliners. She said, no, I'll wait, I'll do it another time. Just need to concentrate on my music at the moment. Brian Adams in a few moments' time. Also, Huey Lewis in the news and the travel news for the Northeast.
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9: Still seeing some delays as you head around Middlesbrough this afternoon. It's busy on towards Brambles Farm. Yarm traffic struggling as well. The High Street there out towards Sainsbury's and still a bit of a queue to watch out for at Newcastle, southbound the Central Motorway on towards the Swan House roundabout. One of the lanes out southbound the Western Bypass with emergency repairs following an accident. 71 at the Metro Centre, so congestion there all the way back to 75 at Denton Burn. Watch out for queues for the roadworks at Gateshead for those long-term works continuing at Gateshead Highway by Park Lane.
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0: with the best variety of hits across the Northeast. Nation Radio, Duran Duran, Crazy Abrams in a few moments' time. First of all, let's play On The Box. What are they going on about? If you're a new listener to Nation Radio Northeast, we've taken a clip from one of the shopping channels. Down to you to guess correctly, what is the item that they're trying to get us to buy? The clues are electrically related. Kids kind of like this. And it was very popular in the noughties.
1: It is 9 inches, and I have it for you in a few colors.
2: So we have it in red.
1: Let me swivel back.
2: Yeah, we have the pink, and we also have in black.
0: What are your thoughts? What do you think in this afternoon? Go on, message me your answer right now on WhatsApp. All you need to do, message me 07740-938-500, 07740-938-500. Almost forgot the phone number then. Have another listen.
1: It is 9 inches, and I have it for you in a few colors.
2: So we have it in red.
1: Let me swivel back.
2: Yeah, we have the pink, and we also have in black.
0: 07740-938-500 on WhatsApp, and this is Gracie Abrams now. I could go

0: Nation Radio across the northeast playing the best variety of hits, and Simon Grundy got another golden hour tomorrow morning just after nine. This morning it was 1984, yesterday 1990. An early noughties year tomorrow with our Simon. Let's play On the Box then.
1: It is 9 inches, and I have it for you in a few colors.
2: So we have it in red.
1: Let me swivel back.
2: Yeah, we have the pink, and we also have in black.
0: Cheryl Bond in Concord giving it a go today. Is it a cordless phone?
3: I'm afraid I have bad news for you.
0: It's not a cordless phone, but thank you for giving it a go, Cheryl. We'll play again tomorrow just after 4:30. Lady Gaga, Supertramp, the vinyl vault in a few moments' time, and the travel news for the Northeast. That's it.
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13: Picking up some delays as you head around Durham this afternoon. Southbound Newcastle Road there approaching Neville's Cross Bank, taking around 10 minutes to get through. Still busy at Billingham on the southbound side of the A19 coming in from Wolverstone just before the Portrack interchange. Still some queues as you head around Newcastle on the southbound side of the Central Motorway from the Great North Road through to the Swanhouse roundabout. Touch low at Jarrow as well, with the northbound side of the A19 busy on approach to the Tyne Tunnel. Still some queues southbound the Westman Bypass with a lane out for emergency repairs around the Metro Centre.
11: Travel
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Playing the best variety of hits across the Northeast. We are Nation Radio. Monday to Friday, 10 to 5, we open up the vinyl vault, play somebody's vinyl first. Can you remember the first 7-inch single you ever bought? Where did you buy it from? How much did it cost? WhatsApp me, 07740 938 500. Tell me all about it. You'll be playing your vinyl first one day this week or possibly next on the Vinyl Vault. Sarah Dobson from Sunderland's Vinyl First was bought from HMV when it was in Eldon Square. Well, it's actually now back in Eldon Square. Michael Jackson, The Way You Make Me Feel, Nation Radio.

0: Stella Lefty. Boston Nation Radio across the Northeast with the best variety of hits. Stay with me after the news from the Northeast at 5 o'clock this evening. Something from Dolly Parton. We'll do some George Michael from the 90s and Celebrity Laughs at 5:30.
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10: The top stories this hour. Andy Burnham admits he wanted to go further in restricting eligibility for early release from jails in England and Wales. Serious child sex offenders and groomers won't see their prison time cut from October, but the Prime Minister says a bigger list of crimes carries an enormous risk. The accomplice in Ellie Edwards' murder outside a pub on Merseyside in 2022 could be freed a year earlier. Her dad, Tim, says it's a kick in the teeth.
11: Don't just take us as a number, because that's all this exercise is a number crunching exercise. Take into, you know, the humanity side of things.
10: NHS staff say they've experienced a notable rise in racism from patients over the last 18 months. A new poll suggests some people have refused to be treated by those who aren't white. And former FIFA president Sepp Blatter says the time is right for a woman to lead the organisation as Gianni Infantino clings on to the position. He's under increased pressure, with member organisations withdrawing their support in him following his failed plan to sell stakes in the World Cup.
12: Now for the news across the northeast. A 19-year-old driver has died following a crash near Blackhall Colliery on Sunday evening. Police were called to Hesledon Road to report of a two-vehicle collision. Three 17-year-old passengers and the driver of the other car were taken to hospital and discharged. Two women who were subject to sexual abuse by their half-brother are being praised for bravely speaking out. 45-year-old Adrian Austin of Saunderson Road in Darlington was jailed for 17 years after being found guilty of 11 counts of assault and child sex offences. Northumbria police say around 800 suspected cannabis plants have been found inside the former Sunderland High School on Grey Road, which closed a decade ago. Firearms officers attended as a precaution while the Grade 2 listed building was searched. Police say the suspected cannabis farm is now being dismantled and that inquiries are continuing. And a Darlington man is campaigning for a new mental health duty law. Josh Biggins has launched a petition calling for organisations to do more to protect people's mental well-being. Tens of thousands of signatures are needed for the government to formally respond.
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12: Sunny spells, cloudy skies and a few showers this afternoon with highs of 23, and it should be drier for the rest of the week. That's the latest. I'm Brad Hardware.
0: A1M northbound Chesley Street to the Angel, then Angel to Metro Centre up to the Kingston Park turn off in the airport. That's slow. A19 southbound at the Tyne Tunnel, delays of 10. Across the northeast with the best variety of hits, we are Nation Radio. I'm Dave Sherwood. Let's do a 5 o'clock feel good 3, including something from George Michael after this from Dolly Parton.

You across the northeast playing the best variety of hits. Still love that. They're me, Pointer Sisters, George Michael, Freedom 90, 13 minutes past 5. Across the northeast, we are Nation Radio. I'm Dave Sherwood. So it was supposed to begin this week, but the burlesque musical and the Sunderland Empire have now been put back to the 13th until the 22nd of August. And how cool was this yesterday? Danny Welbeck, together with Jordan Henderson, ex Black Cats, both being signed 15 years later for Chelsea. Wow. Taylor Swift now, Opal Eye, we are Nation Radio. I had a-

0: with the best variety of hits across the Northeast. We are Nation Radio. I'm Dave Sherwood. Wine and Steak Wednesday tomorrow with Angelo's Restaurante, West Sunnyside in Sunderland. Have you popped yourself into the draw yet? If you haven't, you've got until midday tomorrow to do so. Otherwise, you could be missing out on that delicious steak dinner for two with a bottle of house wine. 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
11: 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The bands are still off, so it's probably still quiet. 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
17: Not a great deal of change out there tonight, really. Still busy at Jarrow, northbound the A19 on approach to the Tyne Tunnel. Also got queues at Yarm on the High Street by Sainsbury's and at Newcastle. Things yet to recover. The southbound side of the Central Motorway from the Great North Road through to the Swan House roundabout. It's busy southbound the Western Bypass as well. Some emergency repairs continuing there following an accident earlier. So one of the lanes still out from Junction 71 at the Metro Centre. Congestion trailing all the way back to 75 at Denton Burn. That's the latest. I'm Ed Shepherd.
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Nation Radio playing the best variety of hits across the Northeast. Let's do celebrity laughs. There's a Northeast connection. Music also big in the 80s and 90s. His laugh is this. What do you think? Message me a guess right now on WhatsApp 07740-938-500. 07740-938-500. And Olivia Rodrigo now.

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0: Nation Radio, playing the best variety of hits across the northeast. I'm Dave Shiver, the Drive Time. Let's do celebrity laughs then. Jason Cartwright in Darlow giving it a go today. He says, is it Deck from Ant and Deck? Is it?
1: Nah.
0: Thank you for giving it a go, Jason. We'll play again tomorrow just after 5:30. Travel news for the northeast next, then Sheryl Crow and Maroon 5.
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5: 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But I'll see you tomorrow morning with some great competitions. 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
7: Still some delays as you head around Yarm tonight on the high street out towards Sainsbury's. It's taken about 10 minutes to get through. Busy at Jarrow on the northbound side of the A19 as well, on towards the Tyne Tunnel, and also some queues at Newcastle, the southbound side of the Central Motorway there, for instance. Great North Road on towards the Swanhouse roundabout, taking around 15 minutes to get through. Still some disruption southbound the Western Bypass as well, with a lane out for emergency repairs following off from an accident earlier. That's at 71 the Metro Centre, so congestion there still trailing all the way back to 75 at Denton Burn.
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0: That's new from Somba, My Body Isn't Ready. Loving that. We're Nation Radio across the Northeast with the best variety of hits. This coming weekend, it's a Legends weekend. We're going to be playing songs by music idols, some of the biggest names and their biggest hits. Starts 10 o'clock Saturday morning with myself here at Nation Radio Northeast. Next, though, the latest news from the Northeast at 6, and then something from Justin Timberlake and Eurythmics.
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14: The top stories this hour. The Prime Minister says the planned early release of prisoners will go ahead in October, but with some changes. People jailed for serious child sex offences and grooming will be excluded. The widow of an officer killed in the line of duty has called it a betrayal after learning two of her husband's killers remain eligible. A man in his 70s has died after a large fire broke out in fields in Gloucestershire. Crews were called to Chipping Campden yesterday with 13 fire engines at the scene at its height. Meanwhile, 70 officers in London have been dealing with another grass fire in Woolwich, which has destroyed shrubland the equivalent size of 7 football pitches. New analysis suggests the criteria given to GPs to refer women at risk of breast cancer miss nearly all under 50s who go on to develop the disease within a decade. And Bono's among those paying tribute to Oscar-winning musician Glenn Hansard at his funeral in Dublin. The frontman of Irish band The Frames was killed at the age of 56 in a motorcycle crash last week.
15: Now for the news across the northeast. A 19-year-old driver has died following a crash near Blackhall Colliery on Sunday evening. Police were called to Hesildon Road to report of a two-vehicle collision. Three 17-year-old passengers and the driver of the other car were taken to hospital and discharged. Two women who were subject to sexual abuse by their half-brother are being praised for bravely speaking out. 45-year-old Adrian Austin of Saunderson Road in Darlington was jailed for 17 years after being found guilty of 11 counts of assault and child sex offences. Northumbria police say around 800 suspected cannabis plants have been found inside the former Sunderland High School on Grey Road, which closed a decade ago. Firearms officers attended as a precaution while the Grade 2 listed building was searched. Police say the suspected cannabis farm is now being dismantled. settled and that inquiries are continuing. And a Darlington man is campaigning for a new mental health duty law. Josh Biggins has launched a petition calling for organisations to do more to protect people's mental well-being. Tens of thousands of signatures are needed for the government to formally respond.
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15: Sunny spells, cloudy skies and a few showers this afternoon with highs of 23, and it should be drier for the rest of the week. That's the latest. I'm Brad Hartley.
0: Nation Radio. 167 southbound, heading towards Neville's Cross Bank in Durham. That's slow. A19 southbound, heading towards the Tyne Tunnel. Delays of 5 to 10 minutes.
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0: Nation Radio across the Northeast, playing the best variety of hits. I'm Dave Sherwood at Drive Time. Remember, Simon Grundy back at breakfast tomorrow morning. Starting off at 6 with another Mind Masher. 8 o'clock, Topical Tune, and 9, The Golden Hour. So far this week, 1990, 1984 this morning. That was a great year. Early noughties year tomorrow. Travel news for the Northeast in a couple of moments' time. Then the debut from Gabrielle and a sing-along favourite from Tiffany.
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18: Still some delays as you head around Yarm tonight on the High Street out towards Sainsbury's. It's taken around 10 minutes to get through. Southbound, the Central Motorway suffering as well from the Great North Road through to the Swan House roundabout at Newcastle, with delays lingering southbound the Western Bypass as well. Emergency repairs following an accident earlier, 71 the Metro Centre. Congestion there all the way back to 76 at Westerhope. Touch busy through Gateshead as well with the ongoing roadworks there. Gateshead Highway remaining shut as you head from High Street West through to Park Lane. That's the latest.
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0: 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I'm Dave Sherwood, Marshmello, Jonas Brothers in a few moments' time, also ABC. First of all, let's do the translator quiz, taking a great British phrase, and we've flipped it into Filipino today.
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0: What do you reckon?
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0: All of my heart. Produced by our Trevor Horn from Hetton, who's going to be doing a gig on the 4th of December at the Independent in Sunderland. ABC All of My Heart with Nation Radio, playing the best variety of hits. Translated quiz then, Great British Phrase in Filipino today.
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0: Thank you. Now the ones are just after 5:30. Travel news from the Northeast next, then Andrew Gold and Emily Sande.
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12: Traffic yet to recover as you head southbound on the Central Motorway tonight from the Great North Road through to the Swan House roundabout. It's taken about 10 minutes to get through. It's also busy on the southbound side of the Western Bypass. Queues lingering there with a laying out because of an accident earlier. Emergency repairs continue from the Metro Centre, junction 71. So congestion all the way back to 76 at Westerhope. Of course, ongoing roadworks at Newton Aycliffe like to slow you down as well with those temporary lights in the High Street out towards Lime Lane. That's the latest. I'm Ed Sheffield.
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0: playing the best variety of hits across the northeast. We are Nation Radio. I'm Dave Sherwood. 9 to 5, the musical Darlington Hippodrome tonight until Saturday. Annie at Theatre Royal in Newcastle again tonight until Saturday. The burlesque musical at Sunderland Empire, that's been put back to the 13th. And CBeebies, the house party Sunday at Globe Theatre in Stockton. Lip Sync in a few moments' time, a Snow Patrol with Kylie.
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0: Kylie and These Alarms. Nation Radio playing the best variety of hits across the northeast. Drive time on a Tuesday evening. Hope you're doing okay today. Wasn't it nice to see some rain this morning? I never ever thought I'd actually say that, but it was nice just to clear the air. After seven tonight, it is the happy hour with some Bob Marley and Kiss.
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10: The top stories this hour. The Justice Secretary says previous government's failures to build enough prison places have left victims carrying the can through early releases. Most inmates will spend less time in jails in England and Wales from October, though those convicted of serious child sex offences are excluded. Those freed will be electronically tagged and placed under enhanced monitoring. Chief Inspector of Probation Martin Jones reckons the government's given just enough of a heads up.
11: But they do need to ensure that the probation service has the resources for the long term to cope with a significant movement of cases from custody into the community. And whilst a huge amount of attention has been placed on our prison service, I would say that the probation service is under equal pressure.
10: A 14-year-old boy's died after getting into difficulty in the River Thames in East London. He was pulled out of the Millwall outer dock last night. And Manchester United say they accept they caused distress with their ticket-touting investigation. A number of loyal fans had accounts frozen and were threatened with having season tickets confiscated without knowing why. United say they underestimated how many supporters shared account details.
12: Now for the news across the northeast, a 19-year-old driver has died following a crash near Blackhall Colliery on Sunday evening. Police were called to Hesledon Road to report of a two-vehicle collision. Three 17-year-old passengers and the driver of the other car were taken to hospital and discharged. Two women who were subject to sexual abuse by their half-brother are being praised for bravely speaking out. 45-year-old Adrian Austin of Saunderson Road in Darlington was jailed for 17 years after being found guilty of 11 counts of assault and child sex offences. Northumbria police say around 800 suspected cannabis plants have been found inside the former Sunderland High School on Grey Road, which closed a decade ago. Firearms officers attended as a precaution while the Grade 2 listed building was searched. Police say the suspected cannabis farm is now being dismantled and that inquiries are continuing. And a Darlington man is campaigning for a new mental health duty law. Josh Biggins has launched a petition calling for organisations to do more to protect people's mental well-being. Tens of thousands of signatures are needed for the government to formally respond.
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12: Sunny spells, cloudy skies and a few showers this afternoon with highs of 23, and it should be drier for the rest of the week. That's the latest. 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
9: Now, the happy hour.
0: Trust you've had a really good Tuesday. Let's do our happy hour for this evening. Ready to go, some great uplifting and feel-good songs. Billy Ray Martin, King. First of all, Bob Marley.

Nation Radio playing the best variety of hits across the Northeast this coming weekend. It's a Legends weekend. It starts 10 o'clock Saturday morning with myself. We're going to be playing songs by music idols, some of the biggest names and their biggest hits. All right, Blondie in a few moments' time. Right now, her debut, Whenever, Wherever, Shakira, you're on Nation Radio.

0: playing the best variety of hits across the Northeast. We are Nation Radio every Sunday, 4 till 7. Foxy is here with the Nation Network chart, counting down this Sunday top 10s from August 88, 91, and 2006. More classics just like that. 21 minutes past 7. I'm Dave, looking after things until 8 o'clock tonight, and then Roberto with the Nation Player 80s at 8. Next, though, Katy Perry and Seal.
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Now, Trainspotting the musical, great success in London. It was at the Haymarket for quite some time, due to go on tour around the UK, playing the Sunderland Empire in February. It's been cancelled because of low ticket sales, believe it or not. Lionel Richie, Take That, of the Katy Perry Happy Hour, Nation Radio. There's a

0: Blimey, that's gone quick. It's 2 months since they played at the Stadium of Light. Take that and Lionel Richie all night long. 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How can you win the cash? I'll tell you in the next 10 minutes. Also play you something from Mark Ronson and Colonel Abrams too.
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0: 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I'm Dave Sherwood, Daft Punk, Natasha Bedingfield in just a few moments' time for you. 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

0: Haven't played that in a while. Natasha Bedingfield, Unwritten, Daft Punk, One More Time. 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Have an enjoyable Tuesday evening. Catch you for Drive Time tomorrow sometime after 4 across the Northeast. Roberto ready to go in a few moments' time with the Nation Player 80s at 8, including that great song from Modern Talking, Brother Louie, and Level 42.
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0: Let's do this Tuesday night thing, shall we? Hello, I'm Roberto. Hope you're doing well. It's been a good day. I've got the best variety of hits to wrap it up. I'm talking some Teddy Swims soon, but first...
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0: Let's get into the show, as always, with three massive ones from the 80s. Modern Talking on the way, a forbidden romance from them. Tracy Ullman borrowing a Kirsty MacColl gem. And first up, it's Level 42, Lessons in Love on Nation.

0: There is Mark Cohen, Walking in Memphis on Nation. 8:18 then, Tuesday night. Good evening if you've just joined us. I'm Roberto with a random question, but just go with me, okay? If you had a time machine, where would you go? I don't know if you saw that story today. Most of us want to go back to ancient Rome if we had a time machine. Why? To experience the culture, the fine wine, learn about Latin? No, because we want to get involved in the love parties that they used to have. If I had a time machine, I think I'd be going back to like last Saturday getting the lottery numbers. What about you? 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Come and get involved with the show. Taylor Swift plays for you soon. And I got some Giorgio Moroder with Phil Oakey. Nation
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to Tony Holmes getting involved with the show tonight and the time machine question. There is Giorgio Moroder and Phil Oakey on Nation. If you had a time machine, where would you go? He'd go back to 2010 and buy as much Bitcoin as he could. I remember getting offered Bitcoin back in the day and thinking, this feels like a scam. Oh, I've kicked myself every day since then. I've got Jennifer Lopez on the way, making it clear that jewellery, money and everything else are not the point for her. First up, Harry Styles. Adore you on Nation.

0: thing. Jennifer Lopez on Nation. I've got the best variety of hits to wrap up your Tuesday. The Beautiful South coming up soon. A proper cheeky little song from them with lots of innuendo. Bruno Mars before 9. Right now, though. Make me a
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0: What is on your bucket list? I know, deep questions for Tuesday night, right? I'm asking about bucket lists because apparently the average person's bucket list includes things like seeing the Northern Lights, getting married, having kids, swimming with dolphins, and it will cost 430 odd thousand pounds to tick off all of those things on the average person's bucket list. We are giving away more money than that this week. 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

0: There is Bruno Mars doing his thing on Nation. I just might. I'm Roberto. Whether you're tidying up after your dinner, loving the songs in the kitchen, maybe still in work or something else. Thanks for having us on to wrap up Tuesday. I've got 90s at 9 for you next. Three massive ones from the 90s, obviously. And I'm going to start that with a hip-hop question where I reckon the answer you'll give is definitely yes.
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0: On the way for your Tuesday night, the monster hit that introduced the world to Alex Warren last year might still be one of your favourites. First, though, at 9 o'clock, let's do three big ones from the 90s. And I've got Cher in here for you tonight, asking for just two things. Bobby Brown is going to get you moving. After A Tribe Called Quest, have a little question for you. And I reckon the answer is yes. Can I?

Harry Cher, Love and Understanding, taking care of 90s at 9. And if you're loving those tonight, I mean, that Tribe Called Quest tune, so good, right? You can get more 90s songs over on our app, Nation Player. 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Nina Cherry's on the way after Alex Warren's Ordinary on Nation. They say the whole

0: This is Nina Cherry's Buffalo Stance on Nation. It's nearly 20 past nine for your Tuesday night. Hello, I'm Roberto. Talking about time machines this evening, there was a story earlier, I don't know if you saw it, that most of us, if we had a time machine, would go back to Roman times. Not to sample the wine or brush up on our Latin, but to get involved in the love parties, shall I say. What would you do with a time machine? Hi to Lisa McQueen. I'd go back to the day before I met my husband and enjoy one final peaceful afternoon. I was convinced that was going to go somewhere else when I read it first. Hi, Ellie Rogers. I'd go back to being 18, but only with the confidence I've got now. I like that one. What would you do? Let me know through our Facebook page. Just search for Nation. John Paul Young's on the way with a song you can't help but sing along with, and the script comes. Nation
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Tuesday night on Nation. Thank you for having us on. Very cool sound of Luther Vandross, Never Too Much, just after 9:30. I'm Roberto with a massive power ballad on the way that you'll probably be turning up and singing along with from heart in a minute. First though, George Ezra, Anyone For You on Nation.

0: Good evening, Lisa Priory. Loving the tunes tonight whilst doing all the holiday washing. She doesn't remember wearing all these clothes. That is for you. Heart and Alone on Nation. I'm glad we're helping you through. It's never ending, isn't it? It's nearly 20 to 10. I've got a Prince song next where he basically makes a brilliant tune out of a hat a rainy day in a barn. First, though... Make me a winner! Upgrade your summer with Nation Player. What is on your bucket list? I know, deep questions for Tuesday night, right? I'm asking about bucket lists because apparently the average person's bucket list includes things like seeing the Northern Lights, getting married, having kids, swimming with dolphins, and it will cost 430,000 pounds to tick off all of those things on the average person's bucket list. We are giving away more money than that this week. 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

0: There is Somba's Home Wrecker on Nation, helping us wrap up your Tuesday. It's a good feeling as well, isn't it? Tuesday night, nearly Wednesday. Bring on that hump day. I'm Roberto with Noughties at 10 on the way for you next. And I'm going to start that with a dangerous song from Neo. It's a brilliant dance anthem, but listen to the lyrics and the dangerous thing will make a bit more sense. I'll get the Sugar Babes on for you as well. Nation
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0: On the way for your Tuesday night then, we will get into some night shift check-ins. I'll get Olivia Rodrigo on for you, and first we're going to do three massive songs from the Noughties. Timbaland's in here tonight remixing a One Republic song that no one really knew about until he did that remix. First though, Neo's Closer on Nation. Closer.

So good, right? Timbaland on the remix of One Republic's Apologize, playing for your nation, taking care of Naughties at 10. And there's more Naughty songs like that, of course, over on our app, Nation Player. Just check out Nation Naughties. I've got Simply Red coming up for you in a minute, the title track from like the biggest selling album of the early 90s. First up, Olivia Rodrigo, Drop Dead on Nation. I know.

Good evening to Cheryl and the Welcome Break team. She says, we're keeping the coffees and late night snacks going whilst enjoying your tunes, Roberto. It's good to have you here. There is your night shift check-in and some Simply Red For You stars playing on Nation. I'd love to give you a little night shift check-in if you're on your night shift, obviously. Say hi through our Facebook page. Just search for Nation, or you can get in touch on WhatsApp, of course. 07740938500. Tina Turner next, a song that she hated at first. Then it became one of her biggest ever songs. Bellamy Brothers on the way as well.

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There is the Bellamy Brothers. Let Your Love Flow on Nation. Playing it for Kamal Hussein. Hi, mate. Working in a petrol station tonight. Doing everything. The cleaning, the stocking the shelves, the cashing up, the works. You have a good night, mate. Hope it goes quickly. I'll keep you going, of course, with the best variety of hits. Alana Miles on the way soon. Her song that's a bit of an ode to Elvis Presley. First, though, Sam Fender. 17 going under on Nation.

0: There is Alana Miles and Black Velvet on Nation. Just gone 25 to 11. I've got some big songs to squeeze in before I finish up. A song next that's from the 70s. And it's basically summer wrapped up in like 4 minutes. Stick around and see what kind of effect it has on you. I'll get Lewis Capaldi on before 11 as well, right now though. Make me a winner. Upgrade your summer with Nation Player. What is on your bucket list? I know, deep questions for Tuesday night, right? I'm asking about bucket lists because apparently the average person's bucket list includes things like seeing the Northern Lights, getting married, having kids, swimming with dolphins, and it will cost 430 odd thousand pounds to tick off all of those things on the average person's bucket list. We are giving away more money than that this week. 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

0: There is Lewis Capaldi, Stay Love on Nation. Going to play it for Molly Trent. Thank you very much for your night shift check-in. Loving the songs, working in a care home. Shelley's enjoying the tunes as well, parked up in her lorry, just having a coffee, taking five. If you're on your night shift, good luck. Stick with us. We'll get you through with the best variety of hits. And if you're off to bed, well, sweet dreams. I'll catch you back here tomorrow from 8 on a brilliant Wednesday.
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He's got the Mind Masher after 6. Can he work out the answer to the survey question? Plus, can he guess the year on the Golden Hour after 9? 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She came from

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